0: Just shout when you're ready.
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Problem is more than a one can eat bread. Yo, yo, yo, here's Sister Gracie and you're tuning to Tone Cooler 105.3. Hear this!

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She sure looks well. I gave the eye and started to carry on. When a Cadillac cruised up and swished, she was gone. It's

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It should've been me.

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He was standing on the sidewalk by a dollar floor when a voice within said, "Come on, Daddy, let's go. It should've been

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I saw a guy eating a great big steak while a waitress stood by feeding him ice cream and cake.

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Problem is more than a one can eat bread. Yo, yo, yo, here's Sister Gracie and you're tuning to Tone Cooler 105.3. Hear this!

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Oh, Africa. Time to wake up from your slumber. Time to get up and stand up for your rights. As the great spirit of Africa led our ancestors from time immemorial. And so, rise up, 'cause the time is now.

checks. It's a new phase, been good for a minute. I took a while, but now they're familiar. It's a slow grind, set up that familiar. Keep dreaming big, that might be the Grammy year.

Yeah, welcome to my offbeat show from today. My name is Dr. Tosh, the show is called Offbeats, and in terms of content and editing, I'm responsible for this radio broadcast on this open access at this small community radio here in Lower Saxony in Hildesheim in Germany. Yes, my friends, I start very nicely with Bad Company von Singing G, and this one is one track from a rhythm rider. This rhythm rider is from the rhythm He Say, She Say rhythm, and I have a next one too from it, and this is, haha, yes my friends, I like it. I like this rhythm riders, and the next track, it is coming from, this is a Good Dumb Morning from Saga. Yeah, enjoy it.

Yeah, I like the Rhythm Rider really, and I have a next track from this Rhythm Rider for us, and this is from Tanya Stevens. It is not love, and yeah, enjoy it.

Normally, every good things are three, but today I have every good things are four, and I have a next one from this nice rhythm. This one is really the he say, she say rhythm, and I have a last track from it. It is from Faremzizi, Love Will Get You. And yes, this is the last track from this Rhythm Rider today. And enjoy it. And you hear Offbeats with Dr. Tosh at Radio Tonkuhle.

Servant to Jah is a track from Mystian Roots. This was or is wonderful music, oldie but goldie. Yes, and I go forward to Captain Jabba from Africa. Atole is the track, and yeah, let us enjoy it.

Oh, wonderful music here from Mali, Dub to Mali Session 2. This was a track from Manjul, and this is Free, The Colonize. And now I have a track even from Manjul from the Dub to Mali Session 1. It is Saint-Louis von Banjul. And yeah, enjoy the music here at Radio Tonkuhle.

Yeah, this was Michael Rose with a track from Babylon to Timbuktu. And Timbuktu is a town in Mali. And this is a bridge now to come to some other music, even from Michael Rose. And I go forward to music from Michael Rose. I like this guy. This is African Safety. And yeah, enjoy it.

Yeah, what a wonderful track from the Ezra Collective feat. Leona Lewis, All I Need. A wonderful smooth track from this new album from Ezra Collective. Yet I go forward to the group from West Africa. It is a Super Bailon de Segur with Rakoma. And yeah, let us enjoy it.

with good music is 1 hour, very short. And I have a last track here, but before I have to say, in terms of content and editing, I was responsible for this radio broadcast on this open access. 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My name is Dr. Tosh. 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Yes, my friends, I have fun to give you nice voice or nice vibes, nice music here every Tuesday at Radio Tonkuhle. And I have a last track. This is from, oh, I forgot to say, this was Maccabi and Paul Lupa with Be Who Are You. Be Who You Are. This is nice. And now I have a last track. There's a Meditations for the Good, for Of Man. Yeah, enjoy it.

Oh, Africa. Time to wake up from your slumber. Time to get up. Stand up for your rights. As the great spirits of Africa, led our ancestors from time immemorial. And so, rise up, 'cause the time is now.

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Rum Tonkohle, Pimwalk. 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